0: 24, NRWs bester Rock'n'Pop.
1: Rumors spreading round, United takes his time. Fight the shack outside the game. You know what I'm talking about. Just let me know if you wanna go to that whole mile on the range. They got a lot of nice girls.

She's such a little DJ. Get that quick, my street, but not the freeway. Turn that chick to make a little.

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1: Yeah, here we go for the 100th time. Hand grenade pins in every line. Throw them up and let something shine. Going out of my fucking mind. Filthy mouth, no excuse. Find a new place.

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your cigarette break. It's like 10,000 spoons when all you need is a knife. It's meeting the man of my dreams and then meeting his beautiful wife. And isn't it ironic?

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But I wanna know for sure. 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You move me.